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1: Rockantenne Bayern.

This is the greatest and best song in the world. Tribute. Long time ago, me and my brother Kyle here, we was hitchhiking down a long and lonesome road. 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
1: There's been a lot of talk about this next song. Maybe too much talk. This song is not a rebel song. This song is Someday, Bloody Someday.

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1: Fire up the lighters and the cell phones and hold them up in the air. 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

0: 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Zebrahead. 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